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7: Good morning, Quinty's Best Variety, Mix 97, Jody Jenkins, Miriam Sercal. It is 5:37. You're waking up with the Mix Morning Crew. How are you?
8: Good morning. I'm doing pretty well. Thank you. Looking forward to the long weekend. How are you?
7: I'm doing well. Friday, September 4th. Of course, Miriam just mentioned it is the Labor Day long weekend, the kickoff to it. It's weird. Back to school has happened already, and now we're having the Labor Day weekend. I think it's kind of jumbled up some parents' minds because it's just like, wait a second. I thought I was supposed to have this extra day already.
8: So. And no Quinty X. So I was thinking, what do I have planned for this weekend? Because usually I always go to the Quinty X and I thought this is going to be so strange. It's just like what you said. It's jumbled up the whole routine.
7: Yeah, a lot of people will be getting away to their cottage. I think a lot of parents might just be staying low-key, staying local, and kind of just decompressing after the week back to school. Do you have big plans or...
8: I'm actually one of those parents who just want to decompress, take it easy, and get ready for this whole new term of school.
7: Yeah. Yep. Sun and cloud today. Chance of showers in the afternoon. Looking for a high of 26. Going to be muggy again. It's been sticky. I took my son out golfing late afternoon yesterday, and it's hot.
8: It was hot. And the weird thing was, so I picked up my daughter from preschool yesterday and she was wearing her hoodie. Had to go do some errands around like near Bell Boulevard. And I was like, come on, Diana, it's really hot. Take off the hoodie. Cause I feel like everyone's looking at me. They're like, where's your daughter going at 26 degrees with a hoodie? And it had like a fleece lining. She's like, no, it's cold. Like, yeah. Oh dear, are you going to be one of those people that are always cold?
7: Yeah, no, it's,
8: it was hot.
7: It's some interesting weather. So expect some more humidity again today. We got lots of fun coming up. It's your chance to win some interesting stories, so we're looking forward to it. It's Post

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1: Good morning. Another humid day on the way. A mix of sun and cloud, perhaps showers later. Going up to 26 degrees, but currently it's 16. I'm Elena Cameron with your Mix 97 News Update. 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
1: Manoc Township is facing a financial squeeze after the province froze around $730,000 in transfer payments. According to Councillor Amy Beaton, the funding was halted because the municipality fell behind on required annual financial filings. In response, council passed a motion directing staff to take immediate emergency measures, including hiring third-party accounting support and expediting overdue audits. The township is also searching for a new treasurer as Clerk Amanda Cox temporarily steps into the role. It's status quo in the Ontario legislature after the Progressive Conservatives and the NDP held on to their respective seats in three provincial by-elections yesterday. Progressive Conservative Jeff Beattie won the riding of Hamilton East Stoney Creek. His fellow party member Susan Leahy took the riding of York Simcoe. New Democrat Fatima Shaban won Scarborough Southwest, keeping the riding in NDP hands. Prime Minister Mark Carney says if Vladimir Putin attends this December's G20 summit in Miami, he will bluntly tell the Russian president to get out of Ukraine. The prime minister was responding to reports that U.S. President Donald Trump may be planning to invite Putin to the gathering of world leaders. It follows the Trump administration hosting Russia's finance minister at this week's G20 finance ministers meeting in North Carolina. Putin's the subject of an arrest warrant issued by the International Criminal Court in relation to the war in Ukraine. Canada's transport minister calling the recently announced plan to build hundreds of new rail cars here at home one of the single largest investments in Via Rail's history. Stephen McKinnon followed up with reporters after Prime Minister Mark Carney announced the $4.7 billion project in Thunder Bay will create 700 new jobs. McKinnon says the procurement process has been ongoing and the work is long overdue. A traffic note to pass along, Tandanega Township says the Lonsdale Bridge over the Salmon River will be closed to vehicle traffic until further notice. In a post to its Facebook page, the township says the closure is a result of the structural deterioration identified in a recent inspection. Pedestrian and bicycle traffic will be allowed to cross the bridge. A map of the detour route can be found at quintenews.com. Ontario has issued what could be its first fine against a ticket reselling platform under the province's anti-scalping law.
5: The province's Consumer Beware website states that SeatGeek Canada was fined $25,000 in late August, but showed no other fines for ticket sellers. An outline of the fine says the company was penalized for allegedly selling a ticket above face value, for failing to disclose the original purchase price of a ticket, and for facilitating a transaction without having proof of the original price. While SeatGeek has warned third-party sellers on its platform about the law, the company is still trying to get guidance from the province on how to comply with the regulations. Diana Mussina, The Canadian Press.
1: 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Old Highway 2, west of Wallbridge, Loyalist Road. The Toronto Blue Jays defeated Cleveland 6-3 yesterday afternoon to move them within a half game of the Guardians and the final AL wildcard spot. Toronto opens a weekend series at Kansas City against the Royals tonight, sending Jameson Taillon to the mound. The Wellington Dukes open their OJHL regular season campaign tonight as they host the Lindsay Muskies at the Duke Dome. Football, the Quinte Riptides are back on home turf this weekend, welcoming the Ottawa Sooners in CJFL play. That game at Loyalist College Saturday night. Tonight in the CFL, the BC Lions are on the road in Montreal to face the Alouettes. Felix Auger-Aliassime, the highest-seeded player to be eliminated so far at the U.S. Open. The Canadian lost yesterday in four sets in the second round. Women's doubles, Canadians Leila Fernandez and Gabriela Dabrowski and their respective partners both advancing out of the first round. Fernandez in third-round women's single play today. Denis Shapovalov plays his men's third-round match tonight. 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A mix of sun and cloud, but a chance of showers this afternoon. The high 26 degrees, and it's still humid. Chance of a shower early this evening, but then clearing overnight as the low goes down to 12. Tomorrow, cloudy but sunny periods, maybe showers in the afternoon, a humid high of 25. Sunday, 24 degrees, and Labor Day Monday, sunshine and 23. Right now, it's 16. 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
9: Good morning. It's a clear drive on the 401 heading in or out of Belleville and Trenton, even from Napanee or Brighton. I'm not seeing any issues. Highway 49 is also in good shape. I'm not seeing any construction-related delays yet. And then Highway 62 and 37 both look good in both directions. Belleville and Trenton streets are moving along well. 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With the latest traffic, I'm Antonia Altabonte.
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0: Quiddy's Best Variety Mix 97. Good morning. It's 6:14. Ella Langley just continues to blow up. Earlier this week, you might have heard, Miriam, she broke the record for significant time spent on the top 100. Number one for going on 20 weeks now, breaking the record for non-holiday songs. I'm guessing that she will be very close to Mariah Carey's record of 22 weeks very, very soon. Also, I found this out.
1: Mm-hmm.
0: David, listening to the show, big fan of Ella Langley, sent a text. Guys that like Ella Langley, they're called Ella Fellas. Did you know that?
1: I did, actually. So the other day, Doja Cat was asked about Ella Langley, and they asked her if she was a Ella Fella. And I even thought to myself, what on earth is that? And then I had to Google it. So yeah, I'm up now with the lingo.
0: Well, beef, speaking of Doja Cat, Ella Langley, Doja Cat, some beef. Because Doja Cat said, I don't know who Ella Langley is.
1: So. Yeah, throwing some shade out there. Not nice.
0: 6:15, good morning.
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0: 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Good morning, Jody Jenkins, Miriam Sercal. 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
1: And kicking off the long weekend, looking good with lots of sunshine. Partly cloudy today at 26. Tomorrow, chance of an evening shower, 23. Sunday, sunny. And on Labor Day, Monday, sunny. And in the early 20s. And right now, it's 16 degrees. And that's your latest weather update for 10 Fitness in Trenton.
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0: Good morning. A mix of sun and cloud and a high of 26 degrees today. Right now by the Bay of Quinte, it's 16. I'm Eleni Cameron with your Mix 97 news update. 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
0: Township is scrambling after the province froze roughly $730,000 in transfer payments due to overdue financial filings. In response, council passed emergency measures to hire third-party accounting support and rush lagging audits. Police looking for a missing 61-year-old man from Frankfurt. OPP say Michael Epikangas is described as 5 feet 10 inches tall with a medium build and short dark hair. He was last seen late yesterday afternoon on South Trent Street wearing camo shorts and sandals. Anyone with information asked to call OPP. There's a photo at Quinte News Online. Ontario Premier Doug Ford's Progressive Conservatives and the opposition NDP are holding their seats in three provincial by-elections. PC candidate Jeff Beattie won in Hamilton East Stoney Creek. Susan Leahy projected to win York Simcoe north of Toronto. New Democrat Fatima Shaban won Scarborough Southwest, keeping the riding in NDP hands. Statistics Canada to publish its labor force survey for August, and early indicators suggest another boost in employment. A Reuters poll of economists predicts employers added 15,000 new workers to the economy, though that's still below July's figure of 75,000 jobs added. Ukrainian President Volodymyr Zelensky planning a visit to Canada. A non-government source says the exact timing of Zelensky's trip will likely be after the funeral of Norway's King Harald, set for Wednesday. The source also says Zelensky may visit more than one province. The Trump administration says work will begin over the next 2 weeks on the site where it plans to build a towering gilded arch. The project is facing a lawsuit as critics say it will disrupt historic sight lines in Washington. The arch design has already received an early thumbs up from the Commission of Fine Arts, whose commissioners were all appointed by the U.S. president. And six local creators and cultural leaders are being celebrated as the Quinte Arts Council announces the winners of its 32nd Annual Arts Recognition Awards. This year's honorees include Janice Brandt, Deborah Vincent, Wendy May, and Carlotta Rutledge. Rounding out the list, Carl Weens, alongside the Beautiful View Music Festival, founded by musicians Hannah Georges and Sean Sroka. In sports, Toronto Blue Jays beat Cleveland 6-3 yesterday to move within a half game of the Guardians for the final AL wildcard spot. Canadian Felix Auger-Aliassime was bounced from the second round of men's singles in the U.S. Open. The Wellington Dukes opened their OJHL regular season campaign tonight, hosting the Lindsay Muskies. Mixed satellite weather. Kevin Williams' forecast kicks off the long weekend with a mix of sun and cloud and a high of 26 degrees. Far less humidity in the air. Partly cloudy tonight, the low down to 12. Tomorrow cloudy with sunny periods, maybe an afternoon or evening shower, 23 the high. Sunny for both Sunday and Labor Day Monday, highs of 22 and 23 degrees. Right now, it's 16. 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

0: Quiddy's Best Variety Mix 97. Good morning. Thanks for waking up with the Mix Morning Crew. I'm Jody Jenkins, along with Miriam Sercal. Mix Morning Trivia coming up very, very soon. Miriam's working hard on that question. Your chance to win with the Brighton Speedway and Mix 97. Time now to welcome our staff meteorologist, Kevin Williams, for a weather update. Good morning, Kevin.
1: Hey there, Jody. Good morning. Good morning, Miriam. We've made it to the weekend and still looking like a pretty good weekend. Not a perfect weekend, but a pleasant one by and large. No big storms, no extremes of wind or temperature. Happy Mater report begins with a pretty decent day today. For the golfers at the Dakota Holgate Memorial Golf Tournament in town, we're looking at a pretty decent day, and certainly this weekend warm enough to get out on the water, but cool enough at night to sleep soundly with the windows open. Here are the details. For the day today, a clear sunny start, then a sun-cloud mix developing, the high 26, partly cloudy tonight down to 12. It's a mix of sun and cloud tomorrow, the high 23, but note there is a small chance for a shower later tomorrow afternoon or evening. And then it's mostly sunny on Sunday, 22, and mostly sunny on Monday, Labor Day as well. Again, for today, Jody, a clear sunny start, then it's a mix of sun and cloud thereafter with a top temp of 26. We'll throw it back to you.
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0: Woody's Best Variety Mix 97, 6:45, 15 minutes away from 7 o'clock. We'll have Alana Cameron in with the latest from the Mix 97 News Center. Good morning. Thanks for joining us. Jody Jenkins, Miriam Sirkal. Weather-wise today, you can expect another humid one, a high of 26. It is going to be muggy. Perfect to go and check out the sandbanks in the county or the outlet or North Beach. Which beach do you always go to?
1: I like to go to the sandbanks, but you got to book in advance because
0: very busy.
1: It's super busy, especially now when you got the long weekend coming up.
0: So yesterday, I'm at the corner of North Front and Bell Boulevard. Big electronic billboard there. I was just driving back from a workout at F45 Gym. Give a shout out to that crew. The electronic billboard had Lake Ontario now and always on it. A new Government of Ontario campaign, obviously in relation to the situation with Donald Trump renaming Lake Ontario to Lake America stateside. So I posted on the Facebook, I was like, oh shoot, I hadn't seen that before. I wonder if they're doing this all over. So I posted on our Facebook asking, have you seen it? And if so, where did you see it? Well, it ignited a little bit of a firestorm. It didn't really become about whether you've seen the billboard. It's more about, I can't believe the government's spending money on this. We have so many other things we should be working on, better priorities, this, that, and the other thing. So,
1: and they all have valid points,
0: Sure. Yeah, so I was just happy to get a conversation going. I was trying to find out if others had seen it in different parts of our region. So two things. If you've seen it, let us know. You can go onto our Mix 97 Facebook page and drop a comment there. Give me a call. Give us a call. What do you think about those billboards? Should the government be spending money on those billboards? Lake Ontario, now and always.
1: And the thing is that this isn't only about renaming the lake. I think it's about, well, the tariff, right? We're in the middle of a trade war, and I think that's what those billboards represent. We are trying to enforce, like, yes, Canada is Canada. We'll not let the U.S. bully us. New tariffs will be implemented next Tuesday. All right, so that means more than like hundreds of goods will be affected, whether you go to, you know, Walmart, your local Costco, Home Depot, meat, dairy, aluminum, everything. So when you have to spend a little bit of money, I think, on those billboards, it's not that bad, right? It's just part of the budget on this trade war that we have been unnecessarily involved.
0: Politics can be messy. You can't win. If you're the premier of Ontario, you can't win. If you don't do anything, people accuse you of not standing up for the province, not standing up for Canada. And if you do something, now all of a sudden you're spending money that we don't have. And why are you doing
1: that? Isn't there a saying there, you can please some of the people some of the time, but you can't please all the people all the time?
0: Give us a call. What do you feel about the billboards? Take a second, 613-962-9700. We would love to hear from you. Should we be spending money on that? Should we be putting the money elsewhere? Let us know. Good morning. It's Mix 97, 6:48.
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Quiddy's Best Variety, Mix 97. We appreciate those calls coming in about the Lake Ontario billboard. Should we be spending money on that? Got a nice call from Stephanie heading to the county. She says no. Save the money. Also agrees that Donald Trump is not the guy. Not the guy. Not a big fan at all. 2:45. 6:54. 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
1: Good morning. Some sun, some cloud, and 26 degrees today. Right now, it's 16. 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
1: Madoc Township is taking urgent action after around $730,000 in provincial funding was frozen over overdue financial reporting. Councillor Amy Beaton raised the issue after discovering provincial transfer balances listed at $0 in the 2026 municipal budget. To resolve the backlog, council approved emergency measures to bring in third-party accounting support and catch up on missing audit returns. Township officials also plan to meet with local MPP Rick Brzee to ask for the release of the funds once reporting milestones are met. Meanwhile, the municipality is actively searching for a new treasurer while Clerk Amanda Cox serves in the interim. Drivers in Tyndinaga Township will need to adjust their commute as the Lonsdale Bridge over the Salmon River is now closed to vehicle traffic until further notice. Township officials announced the closure on Facebook following a recent inspection that revealed structural deterioration. While cars and trucks are blocked, pedestrians and cyclists can still cross. QuintyNews.com has a detour map. Multiple calls from concerned motorists have led to impaired driving charges against a Napanee man on Highway 401. Lennox and Addington OPP intercepted the suspect vehicle near Greater Napanee Wednesday morning following reports from the public. Police arrested 23-year-old Alexandra Took of Napanee, charging him with operating while impaired, driving over the legal limit, and breach of recognizance. He's scheduled to appear in a Greater Napanee courtroom next month. Prime Minister Mark Carney is echoing former Prime Minister Stephen Harper's 2014 message to Vladimir Putin, saying he would tell the Russian leader to get out of Ukraine if they meet at the G20. Putin's possible appearance at the December summit in Florida is drawing scrutiny because he faces an international criminal court arrest warrant and Russia continues its war in Ukraine. Carney says U.S. President Donald Trump ultimately controls the guest list, but argues there are strong grounds for keeping Putin away. And Canada officially has a new $20 bill set to come into circulation early next year. King Charles's portrait is featured vertically on the bill, which is still green and still features the Canadian National Vimy Memorial in France on the other side. Bank of Canada Governor Tiff Macklem unveiled the note in Ottawa yesterday, saying the new banknote has been made more secure to prevent forgeries.
4: Banknote security is critical for Canadian consumers and businesses and for the integrity of our currency system. With this new note, the Bank of Canada continues its relentless fight against counterfeiting because counterfeiters, unfortunately, are always on the job.
1: Macklem unveiled the bill at an event at the Rogers Centre, not at the usual Bank of Canada press conference location where its unionized security guards have been on strike since June. And that's news. Sports is brought to you by Five Nations Mobile and Cloud 49, Highway 49, south of York Road, Deseronto, cloud49.ca. The Toronto Blue Jays beat the Cleveland Guardians 6-3.
5: Going to ground out in the third. Line drive right center field. And two runs are going to score. Bateman to third on a two-run double for Nathan Lucas.
1: Lucas a huge game. Brett Bateman with three hits as the Jays moved within a half game of the Guardians for the final AL wildcard spot. Toronto, which has won five of its last six in Kansas City tonight to begin a three-game series with the Royals. The Wellington Dukes start their OJHL season tonight, welcoming the Lindsay Muskies at 7:30 p.m. The Canadian Junior Football League returns to the Belleville region this weekend after a pair of road games. The Quinte Riptides are back on home turf tomorrow looking for their first win of the season. They host the Ottawa Sooners at Loyalist College. The BC Lions visit the Montreal Alouettes tonight to kick off Labor Day weekend in the CFL. Canada's Félix Auger-Aliassime out at the U.S. Open following a four-set second-round loss yesterday. Attention shifts today as Leila Fernandez hits the court for third round singles play at 11:30 a.m. Denis Shapovalov playing his men's third round singles match tonight. Fernandez and Gabriela Dabrowski both advancing in women's doubles with their respective partners yesterday. And it's a busy weekend at Brighton Speedway. It's the Rock 107 Labor Day Classic Sunday night, starting at 6 p.m.
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1: 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A mix of sun and cloud today, going up to 26 degrees. A little cloud tonight, down to 12. Cloudy with sunny periods tomorrow. There is a chance of a shower in the afternoon or evening. 23 degrees the high. Sunshine on Sunday, 22. And for Monday, Labor Day, sunshine and 23 degrees. Right now, it's 16. 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
10: It's a clear drive on Belleville and Trenton streets. Highways 62 and 37 are still doing well. The 401 is also clear in both directions. And Highway 49, I'm not seeing any construction-related delays yet. It's still a quiet drive so far this morning. 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With the latest traffic, I'm Antonia Altabonte.
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0: Quiddy's Best Variety, Mix 97, 7-Eleven. Good morning, Jody Jenkins, Miriam Sirkal. A big, big shout-out to the team at Susanna Moody getting set for another lovely first week back to school. Of course, we are headed into the long weekend, Labor Day weekend.
1: Then it's day three, so things are looking pretty good so far.
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0: Mix Morning Trivia, your chance to win a family four-pack to the Brighton Speedway. 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
1: Well, it's a fast car-related question. What does F1 stand for? Brad Pitt recently starred in this movie of the same title. 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
0: Good morning. We have a winner with Mix 97. The question for trivia was, what does the F in F1 stand for?
1: And congratulations to Jeff Hahn calling in from Renton this morning, and he knew it was indeed Formula One. Congratulations, Jeff Hahn, and he said he was really looking forward to this weekend. He's going to have a pig roast at his mom's trailer park in Frankfurt.
0: That sounds delicious.
1: I
0: would love to be a part of that. 7:14, good morning.

0: May are apparently planning a private wedding after 3 years together. Privacy is a new luxury among celebrities, so of course, Kylie had to be drawn to that. Johnny Depp is in talks to return as Captain Jack Sparrow, but no agreement has been made yet. He's asking for more than $40 million while Disney weighs its franchise plans. Dollywood theme park in Tennessee has added a new character called the Dreammaker, and it was inspired by Dolly's Imagination Library program. And finally, Sydney Sweeney and music manager Scooter Braun, well, he discovered Justin Bieber, made headlines this week in Venice, and the pair were photographed sharing a kiss during a gondola ride during Venice Film Festival. Time now for your birthdays, brought to you by Mary Brown's Canadian Chickens, Canadian Farmers. And today and over the long weekend, well, today we have Ed Martin celebrating his birthday and turning 66. All the best, Dad. Your love, guidance, and patience shaped every part of who I am today. Happy birthday to the best dad a girl could ask for. Oh, that's from Melissa and Leah. And Anita Gannon is 51. Thank you for being my constant. Lots of love from Anna and Jay. Tomorrow, David MP, 65, getting big hugs from your mom and the rest of the family. And Sarah DeRoche is 29. To an amazing daughter, sister, and aunt, have an awesome day. Also, lots of love from Mom, Kyle, Brandon, Lakin, and Rylan. And on Sunday, Rihanna Banks is 19. Congratulations, you're now at the legal drinking age. Have fun, but not too much. That's for Mom, Dad, and the family. And celebrities sharing your birthday today, Beyonce is 45. Tomorrow, Michael Keaton's turning 75. Sunday, Idris Elba is 54, and Jane Curran, one of the original members of SNL, and it wasn't Coneheads, is 79. On Monday, pop star Gracie Abrams, 27, and Gloria Gaynor turns 83. Our birthday winner with Mary Brown's Canadian Chickens, Canadian Farmers is Sarah DeRoche. Happy birthday, Sarah. You won with Mary Brown's. And don't forget to send us your birthday and anniversary wishes on the Morning Show blog on mix97.com. That's brought to you by Once Upon a Child in Belleville.
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0: And kicking off the long weekend, great day to spend time on the beach. Highs of 26, warm and muggy. And tomorrow, chance of an evening showers, 23. Sunday, sunny. And Monday, Labor Day, lots of sunshine and 23. And right now, it's 15 degrees. And that's your latest weather update for Petro-Canada.
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10: 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You just never know what you're going to hear next. This is the Mixed Morning Crew.

0: Good morning. Some sun, some cloud, and a high of 26 degrees today. Right now, it's 15. I'm Eleni Cameron with your Mix 97 News Update. 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Highway 37, 10 minutes north of the 401.
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0: Madoc Township is scrambling after the province froze roughly $730,000 in transfer payments due to overdue financial filings. In response, council passed emergency measures to hire third-party accounting support and rush lagging audits. Police looking for a missing 61-year-old man from Frankfurt. OPP say Michael Epikangas is described as 5 feet 10 inches tall with a medium build and short dark hair. He was last seen late yesterday afternoon on South Trent Street wearing camo shorts and sandals. Anyone with information asked to call OPP. There's a photo at Quinty News Online. A 23-year-old Napanee man faces impaired driving and breach of recognizance charges after concerned motorists alerted police on Highway 401 Wednesday morning. L&A County OPP intercepted Alexander Took near Greater Napanee before releasing him with a court date scheduled for next month. Tandanega Township says the Lonsdale Bridge over the Salmon River will be closed to vehicle traffic until further notice. In a post to its Facebook page, the township says the closure is a result of the structural deterioration identified in a recent inspection. Pedestrian and bicycle traffic will be allowed to cross the bridge. A map of the detour route can be found at quintynews.com. Prime Minister Mark Carney says if Vladimir Putin attends this December's G20 summit in Miami, he'll bluntly tell the Russian president to get out of Ukraine. The prime minister was responding to reports that U.S. President Donald Trump may be planning to invite Putin to the gathering of world leaders. Canada's transport minister calling the recently announced plan to build hundreds of new rail cars here at home one of the single largest investments in Via Rail's history. Stephen McKinnon followed up with reporters after Prime Minister Mark Carney announced the $4.7 billion project in Thunder Bay will create 700 new jobs. McKinnon says the work is long overdue. And educators say the rapid pace of artificial intelligence development calls for a framework to guide teachers in incorporating the technology into the classroom. So far, the classroom integration of AI has largely been left up to school districts to manage. In sports, Toronto Blue Jays beat Cleveland 6-3 yesterday to move within a half game of the Guardians for the final AL wildcard spot. Canadian Félix Auger-Aliassime was bounced from the second round of men's singles in the U.S. Open. The Wellington Dukes open their OJHL regular season campaign tonight, hosting the Lindsay Muskies. Mixed satellite weather. Sun and cloud as we head to a high of 26 degrees. Less humidity in the air. Partly cloudy with a low of 12 tonight. Tomorrow, cloudy. Sunny periods. Maybe a shower in the afternoon or evening. 23 degrees the high. Sunday and Monday looking all right. Sunshine both days. 22 the high on Sunday. 23 for Labor Day. Currently, it's 15 degrees. 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
4: 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And today, let's take caller number 6. 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

0: Quinty's Best Variety, Mix 97, 735. Good morning, Jody Jenkins, Miriam Sercal. We have a winner with the Montana's 925 contest.
1: And a big congratulations to Rich Pomeroy calling in from Trenton this morning. Rich working out Walmart and being busy all weekend long. Congratulations, Rich.
0: 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Call Mike at 613-392-1485. Good morning to staff meteorologist Kevin Williams.
2: And a good morning, Jody. Good morning, Miriam. How's everybody doing today?
0: Doing great.
2: Good. I think we'll be doing great this weekend with the expectation of a pretty quiet weather pattern. We're grateful to report after all the tumult that has been occurring in recent weeks, it'll be nice to round out the summer season with what looks like nice weather overall. Nights will be cool. Days will be mild. No big storms are due. There will be a little disturbance swinging down from the north that could produce a brief shower tomorrow afternoon or evening. So if you get a 15, 20-minute shower later tomorrow, don't be shocked. But in totality, you're going to like the weekend. Cool enough at night to open the windows, let the fresh air in, but warm enough in the afternoons to enjoy some time on, near, or in the water. So the call for today right now, beautiful sunny skies for most of us, a little cloud cover in southern Prince Edward County, but on balance, it's a nice morning, a nice day. Sunshine mixing with some clouds at times, the high 26, humidity down. Tonight, partly cloudy to clear, we're down to 12. Tomorrow, mix of sun and cloud, a small chance for an afternoon or evening shower, the high 23. Then it's mostly sunny Sunday, 22. Mostly sunny Monday with a high in the lower 20s. Guys?
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1: Quiddy's Best Variety Mix 97, 745. 15 minutes away from the top of the hour, Alana Cameron will be joining us from the Mix 97 News Center. She should also be in studio right now for Shoot the Breeze, but she is not.
2: Oh, come on. She's on her way. Give her a break. It takes a little. We got a long corridor from the newsroom.
1: There she is. There she is. Just waltzes in.
2: The corridor is really
1: just waltzes
2: long.
1: Waltzes in like she owns the place. What mic are you going on? Number two?
3: Over here.
1: Okay, number two.
2: Hi. Good morning.
3: Morning.
1: All right. Before we get to Shoot the Breeze, wanted to say hello to Terry Power, Tim Shannon, Terry Walton, and Bob Bibby. Why am I saying hello? Those boys won the Geezer Hockey Fall Classic, which happened yesterday at the Bay of Quinte South Course.
2: Love the name.
1: Terry sent me a great picture. You know, I play a lot of golf with Terry. He's come up short most of the times that we're playing for anything of value. So I don't know, all of a sudden he turned it on for these guys. But they had a great day at the Geezer Hockey Fall Classic. So congratulations to that crew. It is now time for Shoot the Breeze. I just like listening to this music.
2: Pretty catchy.
3: Just sitting. Bop our
2: head bop, head bop, head bop.
1: I know the He Who Shall Not Be Named. He probably selected this song back in the...
2: Yeah, without a doubt.
1: The huge, huge Dre guy. Huge Dre guy. Okay, Shoot the Breeze. Who wants to go first?
2: All right, I'll go first. I want to talk about the money. So, Alana, in your reports, you've been talking about the new $20 bill that we'll be seeing shortly. Well, that's coming up next February. So I did a little digging because I never heard of a vertical bill. I actually had to look at the photo, bring it up on Google, and it is completely vertical, right? This is not the first time, though, that Canada has introduced the vertical bill. So the first one was before the pandemic with Viola Desmond. That was in 2018. And Canada is not the only country to have them. So Switzerland, Israel, and Venezuela, they've all got vertical notes. So then I was thinking, when was the last time that Canada actually had a king on its banknotes? So that was with Queen Elizabeth's father back in 1952 when he died. And it's been over 70 years now with the distance between kings on the Canadian banknotes. And it's not the first time, though. We didn't have to wait till Elizabeth became queen. She was actually, well, she had her face on the first Canadian banknote in 1935 for the inaugural $20 banknote. And Princess Elizabeth, as she was known then, was only 8 years old. Oh. And she looks like such a cutie if you look up those pictures. And, you know, little cute princess on the dollar note.
3: I don't know if you guys watch tennis at all.
2: Sometimes,
3: I'm gonna, I'm going to
1: catch the
2: highlights.
1: Not to.
2: I try to catch the highlights. It's a great game.
3: I love tennis. I do not play because I suck at it royally, but I love watching it. And there's a guy by the name of Gael Monfils who is retiring. He's 40 years old, still playing on the professional tour. Didn't play a lot this year, but was once, you know, a highly touted player. He was an amazing junior player, had a pretty good career professionally, never won a Grand Slam, but did get ranked pretty high. Mm-hmm. He is retiring after this season. He lost in the second round of the U.S. Open yesterday. So he had his nice goodbye yesterday. He his wife is also a tennis player, Elena Svitolina. So they played mixed doubles last week as well at the U.S. Open. But this is a guy that if you ever want to look up tennis highlights, look up Gael Monfils, because the guy was crazy athletic. And some of the things he could do with a tennis racket and the shots he could make were absolutely amazing. And he had such a great career. And he was just, he, like I said, didn't win the big tournaments necessarily, mm-hmm. but he was such a joy to watch. The guy just had fun out there and would do some crazy stuff. And yeah, really made tennis interesting to watch. So he'll be missed from that.
2: No, I want to start watching that now on YouTube. Yeah.
1: So if you love tennis, but you don't play it.
3: Yeah.
1: Do you play pickleball or anything?
3: I do not. I've never tried pickleball.
1: It?
3: I haven't tried it yet.
1: There's like this divide, and I don't know if it's still the case. Maybe someone can tell us when we go off here. But pickleballers are not tennis players, or you know what I mean? Like, or sorry, tennis players look at pickleballers and
3: still looking down on pickleballers a little bit.
1: Although I do know pickleballers who play tennis, but it's been my experience, and again, this might have shifted. But if you're a hardcore tennis player, you're a purist,
3: right?
1: You know, you're above pickleball.
3: Yeah.
2: I want to try pickleball. I used to play tennis when I was a kid. That was my go-to sport, and I still haven't picked up the racket for pickleball.
1: Well, there, it's crazy busy. It's busy everywhere. It's like you go to the outdoor courts here at the Sunny Belch courts. Pickleplex is just rammed all the time.
3: Yeah.
1: And it's nonstop. Huge now. I know in the county, Prince, I'm pretty sure the news center was reporting on this at one point. Big discussion about that Delhi Park or whatever. Yeah. Should that be used for pickleball? So it can be, it's positive and negatives because a lot of people are saying we need the pickleball courts. But then, of course, you have that crew that's like, but don't put them there.
3: Yeah.
1: Right. So it's like that.
3: It's taken over, though.
1: Yes.
2: It is. And for all age groups as well. When it first started out, it was for the mature audience, you can say. And now, teenagers now are all into that. Mm.
1: McDonald's McClassic Cut coming up at the top of the hour as well. We'll hear from Alana Cameron from the Mix 97 News Center. 7:51. Good morning.
0: A new school year is underway at Hastings and Prince Edward District School Board. 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
1: Good morning. Some sun, some cloud, looking to reach a high of 26 degrees to kick off our long weekend. Right now, it's 15. 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
1: Manoc Township is facing a financial squeeze after the province froze around $730,000 in transfer payments. According to Councillor Amy Beaton, the funding was halted because the municipality fell behind on required annual financial filings. In response, council passed a motion directing staff to take immediate emergency measures, including hiring third-party accounting support and expediting overdue audits. The township is also searching for a new treasurer as Clerk Amanda Cox temporarily steps into the role. It's status quo in the Ontario legislature after the Progressive Conservatives and the NDP held on to their respective seats in three provincial by-elections yesterday. Progressive Conservative Jeff Beattie won the riding of Hamilton East Stoney Creek. His fellow party member Susan Leahy took the riding of York Simcoe. New Democrat Fatima Shaban won Scarborough Southwest, keeping the riding in NDP hands. Prime Minister Mark Carney says if Vladimir Putin attends this December's G20 summit in Miami, he will bluntly tell the Russian president to get out of Ukraine. The prime minister was responding to reports that U.S. President Donald Trump may be planning to invite Putin to the gathering of world leaders. It follows the Trump administration hosting Russia's finance minister at this week's G20 finance ministers meeting in North Carolina. Putin's the subject of an arrest warrant issued by the International Criminal Court in relation to the war in Ukraine. Canada's transport minister calling the recently announced plan to build hundreds of new rail cars here at home one of the single largest investments in Via Rail's history. Stephen McKinnon followed up with reporters after Prime Minister Mark Carney announced the $4.7 billion project in Thunder Bay will create 700 new jobs. McKinnon says the procurement process has been ongoing and the work is long overdue. A traffic note to pass along, Tandanega Township says the Lonsdale Bridge over the Salmon River will be closed to vehicle traffic until further notice. In a post to its Facebook page, the township says the closure is a result of the structural deterioration identified in a recent inspection. Pedestrian and bicycle traffic will be allowed to cross the bridge. A map of the detour route can be found at quintenews.com. Ontario has issued what could be its first fine against a ticket reselling platform under the province's anti-scalping law.
3: The province's Consumer Beware website states that SeatGeek Canada was fined $25,000 in late August, but showed no other fines for ticket sellers. An outline of the fine says the company was penalized for allegedly selling a ticket above face value, for failing to disclose the original purchase price of a ticket, and for facilitating a transaction without having proof of the original price. While SeatGeek has warned third-party sellers on its platform about the law, the company is still trying to get guidance from the province on how to comply with the regulations. Diana Mussina, The Canadian Press.
1: 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The Toronto Blue Jays beat the Cleveland Guardians 6-3.
4: Going to ground out in the third. Line drive right center field. And two runs are going to score. Bateman to third on a two-run double for Nathan Lucas.
1: Lucas a huge game. Brett Bateman with three hits as the Jays moved within a half game of the Guardians for the final AL wildcard spot. Toronto, which has won five of its last six in Kansas City tonight to begin a three-game series with the Royals. The Wellington Dukes start their OJHL season tonight, welcoming the Lindsay Muskies at 7:30 p.m. The Canadian Junior Football League returns to the Belleville region this weekend after a pair of road games. The Quinte Riptides are back on home turf tomorrow looking for their first win of the season. They host the Ottawa Sooners at Loyalist College. The BC Lions visit the Montreal Alouettes tonight to kick off Labor Day weekend in the CFL. Canada's Félix Auger-Aliassime out at the U.S. Open following a four-set second-round loss yesterday. Attention shifts today as Leyla Fernandez hits the court for third-round singles play at 11:30 a.m. Denis Shapovalov playing his men's third-round singles match tonight. Fernandez and Gabriela Dabrowski both advancing in women's doubles with their respective partners yesterday. And it's a busy weekend at Brighton Speedway. It's the Rock 107 Labor Day Classic Sunday night, starting at 6 p.m.
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1: 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A mix of sun and cloud today, going up to 26 degrees. A little cloud tonight, down to 12. Cloudy with sunny periods tomorrow. There is a chance of a shower in the afternoon or evening, 23 degrees the high. Sunshine on Sunday, 22. And for Monday, Labor Day, sunshine and 23 degrees. Right now, it's 16. 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
8: 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Highway 62 and 37 are trouble-free, and Highway 49, I'm not seeing any construction-related delays yet. 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

0: Quiddy's Best Variety Mix 97, our McDonald's McClassic cut for today was NSYNC, and I Want You Back. We had a winner.
1: Congratulations to Brandon Whaley from Trenton this morning. Says he's looking forward to having a lovely bonfire with family and friends this weekend. Congratulations, Brandon Whaley. You won dinner for four with McDonald's.
0: Going to be a great long weekend. And speaking of fun on the long weekend, I was talking to my good friend Kevin down at Tucker's Corners and the Pier restaurant. They are wrapping up their season slowly but surely at the Pier. Of course, being an outdoor facility, it's not going to go through the winter. Of course, they always got lots of great stuff going on at Tucker's. But Kevin let me know that this weekend, live music, including The Ride, which is happening on Friday, September 4th, and on Saturday, September 5th, starting at 7 o'clock, the Matt Smith Trio.
1: Sounds like fun.
0: Yeah, if you're a big fan of live music, your opportunity to check out some great acts right here in the Quinte region. 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

Quiddy's Best Variety, Mix 97, Ariana Grande, 818. Good morning, Jody Jenkins, Miriam Sercal. Heading into the long weekend. Going to be a beautiful weekend. Chance of some showers on the weekend, according to staff meteorologist Kevin Williams. But another beauty. Looks like some sun. So yesterday, I'm part of the Economic Development Committee for the city of Belleville. And we had a tour of GH Manufacturing. It's a wonderful manufacturing facility here in Belleville over in the industrial park. So I go in there. We're touring the facility. I'm at reception. I'm talking to Karen. We had a great chat. And she's got all these flowers, foliage. Like a lot, like almost like

0: Kim Egan, obviously a big faces of that facility. 128 employees, I think just over 80 full time. So it's a wonderful piece of our economy here in the city of Belleville, and it was just great to meet everybody. And yeah, another big thanks to Kim and Gunther for hosting us, and of course a big shout out to the plant manager Karen.
1: Very smart. Right? She, you know what? She's very witty.
0: There was a lot of plants. I honestly was like, is there some sort of sale going on right now? Are you unloading all the plants?
1: Something that you don't know about?
0: But it's good to have plants. A lot of people like, I've never been a plant person, but.
1: No, you need to have plants because they put you in a good mood and they give you more oxygen. It's good for the environment all around. And then sometimes they even bloom flowers. Isn't that cool?
0: Well, that's the nice part of it. That's the added bonus.
1: The flowers that smell lovely.
0: 8:20, good morning.
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0: Good morning. Some sun, some cloud. 26 are high today. It's currently 17. 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
0: Madoc Township is scrambling after the province froze roughly $730,000 in transfer payments due to overdue financial filings. In response, council passed emergency measures to hire third-party accounting support and rush lagging audits. Police looking for a missing 61-year-old man from Frankfurt. Micah is described as being 5 feet 10 inches tall with a medium build and short dark hair. He was last seen late yesterday afternoon on South Trent Street wearing camo shorts and sandals. Anyone with information asked to call OPP. There's a photo at Quinty News Online. Ontario Premier Doug Ford's Progressive Conservatives and the opposition NDP are holding their seats in three provincial by-elections. PC candidate Jeff Beattie won in Hamilton East Stoney Creek. Susan Leahy projected to win York Simcoe north of Toronto. New Democrat Fatima Shaban won Scarborough Southwest, keeping the riding in NDP hands. Statistics Canada to publish its labor force survey for August, and early indicators suggest another boost in employment. A Reuters poll of economists predicts employers added 15,000 new workers to the economy, though that's still below July's figure of 75,000 jobs added. Ukrainian President Volodymyr Zelensky planning a visit to Canada. A non-government source says the exact timing of Zelensky's trip will likely be after the funeral of Norway's King Harald, set for Wednesday. The source also says Zelensky may visit more than one province. The Trump administration says work will begin over the next 2 weeks on the site where it plans to build a towering gilded arch. The project is facing a lawsuit as critics say it will disrupt historic sight lines in Washington. The arch design has already received an early thumbs up from the Commission of Fine Arts, whose commissioners were all appointed by the U.S. president. And six local creators and cultural leaders are being celebrated as the Quinty Arts Council announces the winners of its 32nd Annual Arts Recognition Awards. This year's honorees include Janice Brandt, Deborah Vincent, Wendy May, and Carlotta Rutledge. Rounding out the list, Carl Weens, alongside the Beautiful View Music Festival, founded by musicians Hannah Georges and Sean Sroka. In sports, Toronto Blue Jays beat Cleveland 6-3 yesterday to move within a half game of the Guardians for the final AL wildcard spot. Canadian Félix Auger-Aliassime was bounced from the second round of men's singles in the U.S. Open. The Wellington Dukes open their OJHL regular season campaign tonight, hosting the Lindsay Muskies. Mixed satellite weather. Sun and cloud as we head to a high of 26 degrees, less humidity in the air, partly cloudy with a low of 12 tonight. Tomorrow, cloudy, sunny periods, maybe a shower in the afternoon or evening, 23 degrees the high. Sunday and Monday looking all right, sunshine both days, 22 the high on Sunday, 23 for Labor Day. 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

0: Quinty's Best Variety Mix 97, 840. Good morning. It's Jody Jenkins, Miriam Sercal, as we continue to march towards the long weekend. I don't know how we missed this. 2 days ago, a huge fan of the show, Duncan Armstrong, city councilor in Quinte West. He's not running again for election, so we can say his name. It was his birthday.
1: Oh, we missed it.
0: Yeah. And I mean, like, you know, I have to see these things on Facebook. He's got all his friends. He's bragging about how he's having a big party and they got a cake for him and all this stuff. And like, the guy doesn't even reach out to us, like doesn't even invite us.
1: Well, I guess it means that we have to start stalking everyone more here in Quinte, right? In Mix Nation.
0: Well, and I know he's listening. And like, Mix 97, I mean, I don't want to, okay, I wasn't at the station back when he got first elected, but I know, and he knows, that Mix 97 had a huge role in his election. He used to call nonstop. There was this thing he was using back in the day. He hashtagged everything he posted with Dunk Spam.
1: Really?
0: Yes. And look, I take nothing away from Duncan. He's all over the community supporting it, and I know that he knows that I like to get him going. So we wish him all the best. Again, apologies for missing that birthday. He must be close to 85.
1: Really? I know. I've met him a few times, and I wouldn't really push it that far. Okay, let's say 50.
0: Okay, I'll probably hear about that after. Toronto Blue Jays, half a game out. Great win yesterday in Cleveland. Now on to Kansas City. The interesting thing, Missouri, Kansas City specifically, in the midst of their biggest heat wave, one of the biggest ones ever. Temperatures topping 100 degrees, which works out to 38 for us. It's unbelievable.
1: They are bringing the heat to Kansas City. And you know what? They're up for a challenge in the bets in Las Vegas. They're only giving them a 49.5% chance of winning. And I was like, 49.5? Well, that's pretty close. That's like
0: 50-50.
1: Yeah, that's how tight it's going to be.
0: Yeah, so they've got a big three-game series against Kansas City. Got to keep the momentum going. And, of course, after that, they go to Oakland. And the interesting thing about those Oakland ones, as you know, is Oakland, obviously, on the West Coast, those games are always late at night when they play. It's like 10 o'clock
1: with the time difference.
0: 10 o'clock our time. So doing mornings, not sure that I'll be able to stay up for those ones. But we'll see. I might push myself, or maybe I'll just go to bed super early and get back up and then go back to bed.
1: Or actually just go to bed your usual time, wake it up a little bit earlier, and then watch the reruns.
0: That's right. 8:43. Good morning.
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0: 90s best variety mix 97, Taylor Swift. It's 8:49. Good morning. It's Jody Jenkins, Miriam Sirkal. Want to say hello and good morning as well to Justin Cassidy and Russ, who are out doing the rounds, doing great work for Gleaners with the pickups this morning all over the place. You know, Gleaners Food Bank, we have so many amazing partners, Cobb's being one of them.
1: Oh, yeah.
0: The amount of bread that Cobb's supports us with is just unbelievable. Sometimes it's tough. Going into work at the food bank, I also work there as well, and you smell that bread. Whew, good stuff.
1: Oh, sounds like a lovely way to start the day. Oh, come on.
0: It's amazing. I don't get me wrong. I'm just saying it's like...
1: You can never have too much bread.
0: September is going to be so busy in the Quinte region. I was just texting back and forth with Sam Brady from Porch Fest. That's happening September 26th, so we're going to have someone on from Porch Fest coming up. It's either going to be Sam or Kelly McKinney. If he's not acting. Kelly's a big actor, you know.
1: Oh, okay. No, I did not know that.
0: Butter Bandits coming out on Apple TV. Butter Bandits. Have you seen the movie?
1: I have no idea.
0: With Matt DeMille, Victor Cooper's movie, The Butter Bandits.
1: Oh, yeah. Okay. Oh, that's on Apple TV.
0: It's going to be. I just saw the post from Victor. There's some exciting stuff going on.
1: Well, congratulations. That's a huge deal.
0: Downtown Blues Festival happening next weekend. We're going to be welcoming some guests on to chat about that. So just so much going on in the community. It's awesome. From the county right through to Campbellford, Madoc. You said there's a dinner tonight in Frankfurt.
1: There sure is. The Frankfurt Legion, they're holding their Philly cheesesteak dinner. So that's happening tonight. And it comes with corn of the cob, tomato salad. It just looks really delicious. Great menu.
0: Big plans for the long weekend? What do you... Oh, I won't say. I know you already told me what you're doing, but I'm not going to say anything.
1: What you can say, nope. And I'm expecting nope. Family and friends yep. over. Already went out to the LCBO yesterday, just picked up a few things, you know, to welcome and to be a good host. And take out my daughter out for some fun in the sun, and we'll play out in the park.
0: Yeah, I think we're going to be hitting the cottage, doing some water skiing. My son's obsessed with water skiing. He's actually now 9 years old, but he's actually now been able to drop one ski, slaloming, so... His big goal before the end of the summer this year, which would be this weekend technically for him, the big goal was to be able to get up on one ski. So I think that's what we'll be working on this weekend. So we'll see what happens. Have an amazing long weekend. Looking forward to another week of fun next week. More winning as well. Miriam, all the best this weekend, and we'll see you in a few days. And go, Jays, go. Have a great day.
2: Does your partner treat you with kindness? I'm Dr. Julie Gowthorpe with In the Moment. If you are asking yourself or someone you care about has asked you, why do you stay? 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
1: Good morning. A beautiful start to the long weekend. A mix of sun and cloud, but a high of 26 degrees. Right now, it's 17. I'm Alana Cameron with your Mix 97 news update. 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
1: Madoc Township is scrambling after the province froze roughly $730,000 in transfer payments due to overdue financial filings. In response, council passed emergency measures to hire third-party accounting support and rush lagging audits. Police looking for a missing 61-year-old man from Frankfurt. Micah is described as being 5 feet 10 inches tall with a medium build and short dark hair. He was last seen late yesterday afternoon on South Trent Street wearing camo shorts and sandals. Anyone with information asked to call OPP. There's a photo at Quinty News Online. A 23-year-old Napanee man faces impaired driving and breach of recognizance charges after concerned motorists alerted police on Highway 401 Wednesday morning. Allendale County OPP intercepted Alexander Took near Greater Napanee before releasing him with a court date scheduled for next month. Tandanega Township says the Lonsdale Bridge over the Salmon River will be closed to vehicle traffic until further notice. In a post to its Facebook page, the township says the closure is a result of the structural deterioration identified in a recent inspection. Pedestrian and bicycle traffic will be allowed to cross the bridge. A map of the detour route can be found at quintynews.com. Prime Minister Mark Carney says if Vladimir Putin attends this December's G20 summit in Miami, he'll bluntly tell the Russian president to get out of Ukraine. The prime minister was responding to reports that U.S. President Donald Trump may be planning to invite Putin to the gathering of world leaders. Canada's transport minister calling the recently announced plan to build hundreds of new rail cars here at home one of the single largest investments in Via Rail's history. Stephen McKinnon followed up with reporters after Prime Minister Mark Carney announced the $4.7 billion project in Thunder Bay will create 700 new jobs. McKinnon says the work is long overdue. And educators say the rapid pace of artificial intelligence development calls for a framework to guide teachers in incorporating the technology into the classroom. So far, the classroom integration of AI has largely been left up to school districts to manage. And that's news. Sports is brought to you by Prince Edward County Memorial Hospital Foundation. 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The Toronto Blue Jays defeated Cleveland 6-3 yesterday afternoon to move them within a half game of the Guardians and the final AL wildcard spot. Toronto opens a weekend series at Kansas City against the Royals tonight, sending Jameson Taillon to the mound. The Wellington Dukes open their OJHL regular season campaign tonight as they host the Lindsay Muskies at the Duke Dome. Football, the Quinty Riptides are back on home turf this weekend, welcoming the Ottawa Sooners in CJFL play. That game at Loyalist College Saturday night. Tonight in the CFL, the BC Lions are on the road in Montreal to face the Alouettes. Félix Auger-Aliassime, the highest-seeded player to be eliminated so far at the U.S. Open. The Canadian lost yesterday in four sets in the second round. Women's doubles, Canadians Leila Fernandez and Gabriela Dabrowski and their respective partners both advancing out of the first round. Fernandez in third-round women's single play today. Denis Shapovalov plays his men's third-round match tonight. 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Kevin Williams' forecast kicks off the long weekend with a mix of sun and cloud and a high of 26 degrees. Far less humidity in the air. Partly cloudy tonight, the low down to 12. Tomorrow cloudy with sunny periods, maybe an afternoon or evening shower, 23 the high. Sunny for both Sunday and Labor Day Monday, highs of 22 and 23 degrees. Right now, it's 17. 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
11: 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Your 9 o'clock song for the Montana's 9 to 5 contest. Don't forget to write it down. Katy Perry, Part of Me on the Mix.

0: Maroon 5 moves like Jagger on Quinty's Best Variety Mix 97. Time now for your latest weather update for 10 Fitness in Trenton. And the weather's going to be perfect if you're heading down the Trillium Wood Golf Club tonight for the Dakota Holgate Tournament. Lots of sunshine and 26 and lows of 12 tonight. Tomorrow could be a chance of an evening shower, 23. And over the long weekend, sunny and 22. And right now, it's 19 degrees. And that's your latest weather update for 10 Fitness in Trenton.
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0: 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And if you're planning on heading out of the cottage for the long weekend, you're in for a beautiful time outdoors. Lots of sunshine, highs of 26 today. Tomorrow, could see a chance of evening showers and highs of 23. Sunday, sunny and 22. And on Labor Day, lots of sunshine and 23. And right now, it's 21 degrees. And that's your latest weather update for Friel Heating and Air Conditioning.
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1: A better life with Dr. Sanjay Gupta.
2: Could the way you think about getting older actually change how you age? Sounds far-fetched, but stay with me here. Yale researcher named Becca Levy found that people who hold positive views about aging live on average 7.5 years longer than those who don't. 7.5 years. That's a bigger impact than quitting smoking. Now, believing it alone isn't magic. As author Nir Eyal puts it in his new book, Beyond Belief, your beliefs become your biology by way of behavior. 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So the next time you catch yourself saying, I'm too old for this, knock it off. The story you tell yourself and the actions that follow, those things matter far more than you think. I'm Dr. Sanjay Gupta, helping you live a better life.
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0: It's 11:19. Good morning from Greg Moulton with the sunshine today. A bit of cloud and high at 26. Cloudy tonight, lows at 12. Tomorrow, cloudy, some sunny periods. We do have a chance of an afternoon or evening shower in 23. Sunshine for Sunday and sunshine for Labor Day Monday. Back to sunshine again on Tuesday. Right now, 23 degrees at Mix 97.
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0: 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School came back in on Wednesday, and the Mix 97 hallway high fives are coming back up starting on Tuesday. Now, it doesn't have to be a classroom story or even about students. We celebrate anything happening in and around our local school community, whether it's a sports team, a theater production, crossing guards, coaches, volunteers, staff, some acts of kindness, achievements, fundraisers, special events, basically anything worth a hallway high five. Coming back on Tuesday, sponsored by AIM Gymnastics, you'll flip over us and Carla Brennan, Remax Quinny. Carla knows Quinny.
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1: Good afternoon. Shaping up to be a lovely day, heading to a high of 26 degrees with some sunshine right now. It's 23 and feels like 27. I'm Eleni Cameron with your Mix 97 News at Noon. 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
1: A 42-year-old woman has been charged after police intervened in an assault in Belleville's East End Thursday morning. A female allegedly began following and yelling at another woman walking in the area. The victim contacted police just after 8:30, and while speaking with dispatch, the suspect threatened her and then punched and choked her. Upon arrival, officers observed the suspect actively assaulting the victim and quickly placed her under arrest. A Belleville woman of no fixed address was held for a bail hearing on charges of uttering threats to cause death or bodily harm, assault causing bodily harm, assault, and four counts of failed to comply with the probation order. Quinte West OPP asking for your help finding a missing 61-year-old. Micah was last seen yesterday afternoon around 5:15 p.m. near South Trent Street in Frankfurt. He has short dark hair and was last seen wearing camel-colored shorts, no shirt, and sandals. If you have any information, contact OPP. There's a photo at quintenews.com. Canada's economy shed 42,000 jobs in August, stalling the previously hot labor market.
2: Statistics Canada says despite the losses, the unemployment rate held steady at 6.4% last month. August losses fell short of economists' expectations for a gain of 15,000 positions. It puts to end a hot streak for the labor market that saw 181,000 jobs added from April through July. StatCan said there was little change in the private sector and self-employment in August, but the public sector shed 20,000 positions in its third straight month of losses. Don Mitchell, The Canadian Press.
1: StatCan also reports the unemployment rate for the Belleville-Quinte West census metropolitan area, which includes Belleville, Quinte West, Deseronto-Tandanega, and Stirling-Rawdon, dropped significantly. It was 5.4% last month, down from July's 6.7%. It's status quo in the Ontario legislature after the Progressive Conservatives and the NDP held on to their respective seats in three provincial by-elections yesterday. Progressive Conservative Jeff Beattie won in the riding of Hamilton East Stoney Creek. His fellow party member Susan Leahy took the riding of York Simcoe. McMaster University political science professor Peter Grafe says the trade war helped Premier Doug Ford and his party.
3: Somewhat naturally, people tend to, look for the leader to bring them through tough times. And I think it's benefiting Doug Ford again in this moment. And, you know, maybe particularly in a place like Hamilton East Stoney Creek, where the steel tariffs are going to bite most directly.
1: New Democrat Fatima Shaban won Scarborough Southwest, keeping the riding in NDP hands. And Italy's capital is mounting a crackdown on golf carts that are increasingly popular with tourists. Hundreds of them have started carrying tourists through the historic center. Critics insist the carts are running amok, parking illegally, worsening congestion, and unlocking another level of over-tourism. Some recent measures local government has taken to reduce their numbers include eliminating free access for electric vehicles and reducing the total number of authorized vehicles permitted in the historic center. And that's news.
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1: 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The Toronto Blue Jays continue their playoff push tonight as they start a three-game series against the Royals in Kansas City. The Jays enter the weekend a half game behind Cleveland for a wild card spot after taking 2 of 3 in a series with the Guardians earlier this week. Jameson Taillon gets the start for Toronto after missing time with forearm tendonitis. Cleveland today plays a doubleheader against visiting Detroit. Texas, also a half game back of Cleveland, continues a four-game series with visiting Tampa Bay. And the Baltimore Orioles, who are a game and a half off the pace, continue a series against visiting Boston. The Wellington Dukes kick off their OJHL season tonight. They host the Lindsay Muskies at the Duke Dome, 7:30 puck drop. Sunday, the Dukes are in Toronto to face the Warriors. Two Canadians in third-round singles action at the U.S. Open. Both have tough matches. Leila Fernandez of Laval, Quebec, taking on third seed Jessica Pegula of the United States. In men's action tonight, Denis Shapovalov of Richmond Hill faces American eighth seed Ben Shelton. Week 14 of the CFL season kicks off in Montreal tonight with a matchup of two of the league's hottest teams. The league-leading Alouettes enter the game with a 9-2 record. The visiting BC Lions have won 5 straight to improve to 6-5. The San Francisco 49ers have arrived in Australia for their season-opening NFL game against the Los Angeles Rams. It'll be held at the Melbourne Cricket Ground on September 11th, expected to be the first of many regular season games in front of its growing Australian fan base. Mixed satellite weather. Sun and cloud and 26 degrees today. Partly cloudy tonight, the low 12. Tomorrow, some sunny breaks, maybe a shower in the afternoon or evening. 23 degrees the high. Sunshine for Sunday and Monday. 22 the high Sunday. 23 degrees Labor Day Monday. Currently, it's 22. The Humidex 27. 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
1: 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It's Showtime. Wind northwest 10 knots, increasing to west 15 this afternoon, then diminishing to northwest 10 early this evening. Wind veering to north 10 near midnight and becoming light near noon tomorrow before becoming north 15 knots tomorrow evening. Waves building a half to 1 meter this afternoon, subsiding to a half meter or less this evening, building to a half to 1 meter tomorrow evening.
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0: It's 1220, a weather forecast for Pennzoil Petro-Canada, and we are looking at sunshine. Might see some clouds rolling in a little bit this afternoon with a chance of a shower and a high reaching 26 for tonight. Cloudy, chance of some showers early this evening and a low of 12. Cloudy tomorrow, chance of showers in the afternoon with a high of 25. It'll be sunny on Sunday, 24, and sunny on Monday and 24, but clouds rolling in on Monday, on Tuesday. And 25. Right now, 24 degrees at Mix 97.
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0: It's Shaboozy and a Bar Song and Mix 97 at 12:26 with Gray Bolton. Congratulations going to Fran Foster. She's got a request coming up for Chapel Roan. Picked herself up the Chilango's gift card. Thanks for everyone who made a request today. We'll do it all over again on Tuesday.
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2: In 2025, the Canadian plant hardiness zones changed. I mean, it makes sense. We're seeing widespread warming, and that means that the list of plants that we can grow in theory should be longer. But does this mean you should start planting palm trees in your backyard? Well, the truth is, while our summers are warmer, we're still seeing very cold winters and rapid temperature changes on a daily basis. And both of these are not so good for plants. So ask the question, why rezone at all? Well, the easy answer is, growing zones are not actually

0: just for gardeners. They're also for farmers. The biggest change in temperatures is happening in the summer months, when most of our food is produced. By updating those zones, it allows the food producers better information on what crops they can expect good yields from. So don't be surprised if you start seeing vegetables like okra with a Grown in Canada label.
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0: Lady Gaga, Bradley Cooper, Shallow, Mix 97 with Gray Moulton heading into the long weekend. And our weather forecast for 10 Fitness, not too bad. Sunshine this afternoon. Could see a chance of a shower later this afternoon with a high of 26. Cloudy tonight, chance of showers early this evening and a low of 12. Some clouds tomorrow with a chance of showers in the afternoon and a high of 25. It'll be sunny on Sunday and sunny on Monday and seeing some clouds rolling in by Tuesday.
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1: 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Mr. Bombay is the name of it, and he named his first, I love this, the first creamy ice cream, Dees Nuts. Thank you, Snoop Dogg. 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There's Dees, Sleaze, a chance to win. And, of course, every hit gets bigger. Heading for number one this week.
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0: Take It Easy with me and Mix 97 with Greater Moulton School is back. Hastings Prince Edward District School Board is welcoming 70 students from 12 different countries through the International Student Program for the new school year. They'll say that some students will be taking classes for maybe one semester. Others will be taking classes for the full school year. They'll be attending Bayside, Centennial, and Eastside Secondary Schools and will be living with the host family.
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Only girl in the world was Rihanna, Mix 97 on a sunny Friday. We might see a chance of a shower this afternoon and could see some clouds with a chance of showers tonight, lows of 12. For the rest of the holiday weekend, some clouds and a chance of showers in the afternoon on Saturday. Sunshine for Sunday and Monday, back to clouds again on Tuesday.

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0: Olivia Rodrigo and Drop Dead on Mix 97 with Greg Moulton. How are you doing this afternoon? Well, Greater Napa has proclaimed upcoming September 28th, National British Home Child Day. Recognizes more than 100,000 British children who were sent to Canada between 1869-1948. Many as indentured laborers and domestic workers, thousands of children were sent to Napanee and Lennox and Addington area. Their descendants now number an estimated 4 to 5 million across Canada. And the community is encouraged to leave their porch lights on September 28th as part of the Beacons of Light tribute.
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0: Bare Naked Ladies with another postcard with chimpanzees. Mix 97 with Greg Moulton. Just about wrapping things up for me as we're heading up to 3 o'clock and Justin Anderson at 3. Talk to you again on Tuesday with the Chilango's All Request Lunch. 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Request your song. Chance to win that Chilango's gift card. Well, it is the final long weekend of summer. Means local roadways, trails, waterways, they're going to be very busy, especially with a return to school, all the little ones and teens, the buses, you've had 3 days to get used to, but then it'll more days next week that you'll have to be used to the fact that the buses are there in the morning and in the afternoon. OPP and Belleville officers are going to be out in full force, and like normal, they will be looking for infractions that cause injury or fatality. They will be out in increased numbers, looking to keep you safe and sound.
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Weekend. Good afternoon. It's Justin Anderson here for your drive home. Liberty weekend, yeah. Lots to talk about this afternoon, including the no verdict in the Lindsey Clancy trial, and also skipping class could now cost you more than a detention. Oh, yes. Oh, and Canada's safest city. This list just came out. And no, by the way, it's not Belleville. We'll talk the safest city in Canada coming up this hour. Your drive home, it starts now.

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1: Pretty's Best Variety, Mix 97 on your drive home. Lots of news developing this afternoon. There was a mistrial that was declared in the Lindsey Clancy murder case that's happening in Massachusetts. It's been in the headlines. Clancy was accused of killing her three young children back in 2023. Her defense argued she was suffering from postpartum psychosis and wasn't criminally responsible. After 5 weeks of testimony and more than 80 witnesses, the jury deliberated for a week and just couldn't reach a unanimous decision. So the judge sent them back for deliberation multiple times, but today the jury said, we're stuck. So the judge declared mistrial. So now the prosecutors have the option to try the case again with a new jury. But no verdict. And no final chapter yet. Apparently the vote was 11 to 1. Just one juror couldn't figure it out, so to speak. Okay, Bay of Quinte. Liberty Weekend. So we got to get you caught up. First up, the question everybody's asking is, are the snowbirds coming? No, the snowbirds are not coming. Someone actually asked that on social media. But they're going to be in Toronto for the Canadian International Air Show. Yes. So if you were planning to spend the weekend in the backyard staring at the sky, you can put your lawn chair away. But the weather, not bad, not bad. I mean, right now here at Mix 97, we're 24. The humidex rate around 28. Tonight, okay, a few showers are possible earlier, but then clearing in a low of 12. And then Saturday, mostly cloudy, 40% chance of afternoon showers, high of 25. But Sunday, sunshine. Monday, sunshine, 24. So basically, Saturday is your excuse, you know, if you need to stay inside. And then Sunday, Monday, your excuse to pretend summer isn't ending. Brighton Speedway has Labor Day Classic going on Saturday and Sunday. And then Saturday night, Glass Tiger, and it was at Base 31 of Picton. And if you got fares on the mind, up in Marmor, Tweed, they got rides, they got food, they got games. Carnival games, you know, the ones where you spend $40 and you try to win a stuffed animal that looks like it survived the Cold War. Fireworks, that's another question I've been seeing on social media. No. No big Labor Day fireworks around the Bay of Quinte region. So, you know, if you're looking for a big bang, that's not going to happen. You probably need to make the drive to Toronto. Go watch the fireworks there in Toronto. Yeah, no fireworks around here. So, now you're informed. People love fireworks, you know. Usually when they see long weekend on the calendar, they go, oh, there's got to be fireworks. How can they not have fireworks? Coming up, more Quinte's Best Variety. Hold on.
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0: You know, something that has changed in Ontario's high schools, it's funny. It's a change that students are probably not going to love very much. But this school year, attendance and participation can actually affect your final grade. For grades 9 and 10, attendance and participation are worth 15% of the final mark. Now, for grades 11 and 12, it's 10%. So, yeah, I was technically enrolled is no longer the attendance strategy here. And it gets more serious if you're regularly missing class without an excuse. Miss between 16 and 20% of your class, and your final grade could be capped at about 70%. You miss 21 to 25%, you could be looking at a maximum of 60%. And if you're missing more than 25%, you could be at risk of losing the credit. If that went over your head, you need to study more math, okay? All right. Now, before students start panicking, you know, and texting their parents about, you know, the excused absences. Well, listen, things like illness, bad weather, approved cultural or religious days, school sports, competitive sports, and even family vacations, they can still qualify. You're going to be okay. But the province says the whole idea is it's simple. They say attendance has been declining, so they want to be make sure the kids are in classes. They also want to make sure there's consequences for skipping class. Basically, Ontario has officially entered the chat with one message. You know, you can't get an A if you're never in the classroom. So parents, maybe don't celebrate when your teenager says, school's canceled today. You might want to double check that one. Coming up, more Quiddy's Best Variety.
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0: 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So Canada has a new safest city, according to a new poll. And the winner, you ready for the drum roll? Yeah. Boom. It's Quebec City. Yeah, Quebec City. Narrowly beating out Ottawa. It was close. 75% of people called Ottawa safe compared to 74 from Quebec City. Quebec City narrowly beating out Ottawa. Couldn't do it, though. Couldn't do it. So Ottawa gets that top spot. Listen, they factor in both the positive, you know, and the negative responses. Quebec City, you know, in a way, it came out on top when you look at some of the other things here in this poll. But here's the interesting part of for us locally. Belleville, Quitty West weren't even included in the survey. Oh, what? Well, to be serious, the poll only looked at 15 Canadian cities, including Toronto, Vancouver, Calgary, and Halifax. And at the bottom, Winnipeg. Saskatchewan, Edmonton, Vancouver, Toronto, and Winnipeg all had negative net safety scores. And apparently only 12% of Canadians say crime statistics are the biggest thing influencing how safe they think a city is. Which means we're getting our safety information from news reports, personal experiences, and probably that one dude on Facebook who seems to know everything. So, if you're wondering where Belleville or Trenton would rank, we have no idea. But I'll tell you, judging by the number of people who leave their cars running outside Tim Hortons, I'm feeling pretty confident.
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1: Good afternoon. It's 4 o'clock. Partly cloudy for tonight. Right now, 26 degrees. Feel like 30 with humidity and mostly cloudy. I'm Zach McGibbon with your Mix 97 News Update. 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
1: The trial of Lindsay Clancy ends in a mistrial. AP correspondent Jennifer King reports.
4: After 7 days of deliberations, jurors in the Plymouth trial of Lindsay Clancy could not reach a unanimous verdict on whether she was criminally responsible when she strangled her three young children in 2023.
5: I'm going to declare that the jury is deadlocked, and I'm going to declare a mistrial.
4: Events took a dramatic turn when Judge William Sullivan granted Clancy's attorney, Kevin Reddington, a chance to appeal to the top court in Massachusetts, but the appeal was denied. Clancy's attorney said she was suffering from postpartum psychosis when she killed her children, then tried to take her own life. Plymouth County District Attorney Tim Cruz must now decide if prosecutors will retry the case.
6: The facts are Lindsay Clancy killed her three children, and the evidence suggested to us that she was in control of her actions when she committed those homicides.
4: I'm Jennifer King.
1: Most economists expect a soft August jobs report will do little to sway the Bank of Canada from the sidelines after the central bank delivered another rate hold earlier this week. Statistics Canada says the economy shed 42,000 jobs in August, falling short of economists' expectations, but keeping the unemployment rate at 6.4%. Andrew Grantham of CIBC says signs of softness in the economy to start the second half of the year should push back against the Bank of Canada's inflation concerns.
7: So from our point of view, even though financial markets were getting a little bit excited after Wednesday, kind of bringing forward their expectations for Bank of Canada rate hikes, we still see no change by the bank for the rest of this year.
1: Financial markets place odds just over 25% of a quarter point rate hike at the Bank of Canada's next rate decision on October 28th. SACAN also reports the unemployment rate for the Belleville-Quinte West Census Metropolitan Area, which includes Belleville-Quinte West, Deseronto, Tyndonega, and Sterling-Rawdon, and it's reporting a drop significantly in August. It was 5.4% down from July's 6.7%. The Kingston CMA saw a slight decline to 5.5% from 5.7% the month before. Peterborough's unemployment rate rose 0.2 to 7%. It's the last long weekend of the summer. Many businesses and offices will be closed on Monday for Labor Day. That includes all government offices and banks. Most stores, including Quinte Mall, will be closed, though some grocery and pharmacies will be open. All LCBOs will be closed, and only the beer store will be open on Monday. And that will be the Bell Boulevard location, Belleville, from 11 a.m. to 6 p.m. Belleville Transit and County Transit will not be running. Curbside waste collection will continue on its regular schedule. For a more comprehensive list of what's open and closed Monday, you can head to quintenews.com. And that's your news.
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1: 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The Toronto Blue Jays continued their playoff push tonight as they start a three-game series against the Royals in Kansas City. The Blue Jays entered the weekend a half game behind Cleveland for a wild-card spot after taking 2-3 in a series with the Guardians earlier this week. Jameson Taillon gets the start for Toronto after missing time with forearm tendonitis. Looking at the other main players in the race for the third American League wildcard spot, Cleveland playing a doubleheader against visiting Detroit today as part of a four-game series. The Texas Rangers, who are a half game back of Cleveland, continue a four-game series with visiting Tampa Bay. And the Baltimore Orioles, who are a game and a half off the pace, continue a four-game set against visiting Boston. Week 14 of the CFL season kicks off in Montreal tonight with a matchup of two of the league's hottest teams. The league-leading Alouettes entered the game with a 9-2 record and wins in seven of their last eight games. The visiting BC Lions have won five straight to improve to 6-5. WNBA Commissioner Kathy Engelbert is retiring at the end of the year, bringing to a close her 7+ years at the helm of the league and a stewardship that has been both transformative and at times tumultuous. Engelbert is the second longest tenured WNBA president or commissioner, and she helped negotiate a lucrative collective bargaining agreement this past spring that resulted in the league's first set of $1 million player salaries. Engelbert insists that the decision to leave was solely her own and that she did not feel any pressure to step down from NBA or WNBA stakeholders. Ben Simmons making a comeback in the NBA after sitting out last season with injuries, agreeing to a 1-year contract with the Sacramento Kings. A person familiar with the deal confirming that deal to the Associated Press that he will sign with Sacramento. Person speaking on condition of anonymity because the deal has been announced. ESPN first reported the move and said Simmons would be paid $3.5 million. The 30-year-old from Australia is a former number one draft pick, 3-time All-Star, and Rookie of the Year, but has struggled to perform and stay healthy in recent years. 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Partly cloudy for tonight, a low of 14 degrees. Mainly cloudy for tomorrow with a high of 24. And sunshine in the forecast for Sunday, a high of 24. 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
14: Good afternoon. It's a clear drive on the 401 through Belleville and Trenton. I'm not seeing any major incidents. Highway 62 and 37 both look good. Highway 49, just some construction through Lines Road and then Fawcett Avenue. Highway 2 also slows from Shannonville Road to about Brant Street. And actually, it looks like we're dealing with an issue on Highway 37's on-ramp to the 401 westbound. I'm just waiting on updates. 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With the latest traffic, I'm Antonia Altabonte.
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1: Well, kind of. You see, Beyonce is celebrating 20 years of B-Day. And she's not exactly keeping the party small because the anniversary edition is out with 31 tracks. Some seriously big collaborations. I know Pharrell's on there. Even the late Selena. There's also some Spanish versions of some of the album's biggest hits. And this isn't even the first special edition of B-Day. Yeah. Pretty awesome. If you're a big Beyonce fan. Exciting stuff. Labor Day weekend. I hate to be that guy. That guy that just kills your afternoon buzz, bro. But here's a quick reality check for anyone who enjoys a little drinky pair at the end of the day. Now, we've heard some buzz and some talk about this before many a times. There's been other studies on this, too. They've all found the same thing. And new research that was just published in the Lancast says alcohol-related cancer deaths have doubled between 1990 and 2023. And here's the part that might make you put down the wine glass. Research has actually found that roughly one drink a day was associated with an increased risk of cancer. We're talking several types, too. The research looked into this, and they said they've breast cancer, colorectal, liver, stomach, pancreatic cancer. I mean, a whole enchilada. Now, nobody's saying you got to throw away your favorite bottle into the trash bin tonight, okay? But the takeaway is pretty simple. Less alcohol generally means less risk. And, well, there is the flip side. Maybe that just one isn't the as innocent as we thought. And yes, I'm aware, totally aware of what's going on right now. That I just made someone's weekend considerably less happy and they're yelling at their radio right now. What does this guy know? The latest update from the Mig Satellite Weather Center for Friedel Heating and Air Conditioning. Cloudy, 30% chance of showers early this evening, becoming partly cloudy near midnight, and some fog patches developing overnight. A low of 12. Mainly cloudy, 40% chance of showers in the afternoon. Some fog patches, they'll all be gone in the morning. Don't worry about that. High 25, the humidex right around 30. Now, Sunday, sunshine, 24. Monday, sunshine, 24. The Mix, it's 25. 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

0: Win with Mitch 97 movie passes, film.ca, Center Cinemas in Trenton. Some great movies playing in Trenton this weekend. We'll tell you about that coming up. And, well, we'll give you a chance to win two movie passes, two small popcorn, two small pop. We're going to hook you up. 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
0: Well, this week we heard the sad news with Gloria Steinem passed away peacefully at her New York City home at 92. Stars and political leaders, the stars like Meghan Markle, Oprah Winfrey, and politically, you got Hillary Clinton. They're remembering the feminist icon and her decades of work for women's rights. California declared September 25th Dolly Parton Day. That's right. They're going to honor the country legend with her literacy work. And the date, by the way, is a nod to, obviously, the hit song 9 to 5. Wheel of Fortune announcer Jim Thornton. We talked about this yesterday. Reportedly suspended. Yeah. And everybody's like, why? Why did he get suspended? Well, we now know why. After a passenger claimed she saw him in a disturbing online chat room. His lawyer says that Thornton mistakenly thought it was connected to suicide prevention and left immediately when he realized what it was. And Prince Harry, Meghan Markle are reportedly back in the UK with their kids. But there's reportedly tension between Prince William and Kate. And apparently the royal family group chat is still very, very quiet. Survivor Greece contestant Stavros Floros is suing the show's producers for $100 million after a boat accident resulted in a partial leg amputation and serious injuries. Rosie O'Donnell met survivors of the Jeffrey Epstein's abuse and shared a video of them all singing I Am Woman. Rosie called them heroes and saying their voices can help change how child sexual abuse is addressed. And this I didn't see coming, but he's reportedly in talks to buy a soccer team. Wolverine. That's right. Dude, he wants to get a soccer team. Like his buddy, Ryan Reynolds, I guess. I don't know. And General Hospital star Jean Francis is going to be getting a huge honor, the Daytime Emmy's Lifetime Achievement Award. She played Laura for nearly, 50 years, I think? Becoming a TV legend with General Hospital. And that is your Hollywood Dirt for Maple Bin Services and Mix 97.
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0: Teddy's Waves, you're going to put on any miles this weekend. If you're going to do any driving, keep in mind that 5-0 is going to be out there this weekend. Yeah, don't do anything silly. Don't do any speeding. You're going to get nabbed this weekend. You know, if you're like, oh, yeah, I never see any cops while I'm driving. Well, this weekend, you know, surprise, surprise, they'll be out there. They're also going to be looking for distracted driving, the whole kit and caboodle this weekend. So, and as always, be responsible. If you're drinking this weekend, do not drive. I mean, if you're going to go watch Glass Tiger and you're going to plan on, pounding back a bunch, rock out this weekend down in Prince Edward County, you're going to want to find somebody driving your vehicle for you. Because the OPP don't mess around, especially down in Prince Edward County. So don't mess around with that. You want to have a good weekend. That's the key. That's the key. We want everybody to be safe, you know? Center Cinemas, Film.ca, and Mix 97 are giving you a chance to win 2 movie passes. 2 small popcorns, 2 big... small pops as well here. Listen, there's lots of great movies to catch this weekend. I'm looking right here. They gave me a list here. You got Cars. And you know, it's wild. Cars is celebrating its 20th anniversary. Pretty incredible. Tom and Jerry and the Forbidden Compass. You got Coyote and Acme. You got The Dog Stars. Lots of movies for the long weekend. So movie trivia, 613-962-9700. If you get this right, you win. In the movie Cars, what is the name of the town where Lightning McQueen accidentally ends up after getting lost? I could give you multiple choice, but I'm not going to do that. I mean, come on. That was a classic. Even I know the answer to that. 613-962-9700. What is the name of the town where Lightning McQueen accidentally ends up after getting lost? All right. Want to go to the phones right now? You want to do that? All right. We can do that. Let's do that. Mix 97.
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0: Well, ka-chow. Yes, you got it right. Who is this?
1: Cow.
0: Who is this?
1: This is Rob Strutt.
0: Rob, how are you?
1: Good. How are you?
0: Good. Classic movie.
1: Heck yeah.
0: It was so funny. I always remember 20 years ago, my son sitting in the back seat of the car, and he would see a red transport. You know what he would say?
1: I'm not a Mac, I'm a Peterbilt.
0: You get it. Hey, by the way, hold on line. We're going to hook you up, okay?
1: All right.
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1: Good afternoon. Partly cloudy for tonight. Right now, 25 degrees, feeling like 29 with the humidity and mostly cloudy. I'm Zach McGibbon with your Mix 97 news update. 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
1: The trial of Lindsay Clancy ends in a mistrial. AP correspondent Jennifer King reports.
3: After 7 days of deliberations, jurors in the Plymouth trial of Lindsay Clancy could not reach a unanimous verdict on whether she was criminally responsible when she strangled her three young children in 2023.
4: I'm going to declare that the jury is deadlocked, and I'm going to declare a mistrial.
3: Events took a dramatic turn when Judge William Sullivan granted Clancy's attorney, Kevin Reddington, a chance to appeal to the top court in Massachusetts, but the appeal was denied. Clancy's attorney said she was suffering from postpartum psychosis when she killed her children, then tried to take her own life. Plymouth County District Attorney Tim Cruz must now decide if prosecutors will retry the case.
5: The facts are Lindsay Clancy killed her three children, and the evidence suggested to us that she was in control of her actions when she committed those homicides.
3: I'm Jennifer King.
1: Most economists expect a soft August jobs report will do little to sway the Bank of Canada from the sidelines after the central bank delivered another rate hold earlier this week. Statistics Canada says the economy shed 42,000 jobs in August, falling short of economists' expectations, but keeping the unemployment rate at 6.4%. Andrew Grantham of CIBC says signs of softness in the economy to start the second half of the year should push back against the Bank of Canada's inflation concerns.
6: So from our point of view, even though financial markets were getting a little bit excited after Wednesday, kind of bringing forward their expectations for Bank of Canada rate hikes, we still see no change by the bank for the rest of this year.
1: Financial markets place odds just over 25% of a quarter point rate hike at the Bank of Canada's next rate decision on October 28th. SACAN also reports the unemployment rate for the Belleville Quinte West Census Metropolitan Area, which includes Belleville Quinte West, Deserano, Tyndonega, and Sterling Rawdon. And it's reporting a drop significantly in August. It was 5.4% down from July's 6.7%. The Kingston CMA saw a slight decline to 5.5% from 5.7% the month before. Peterborough's unemployment rate rose 0.2 to 7%. It's the last long weekend of the summer. Many businesses and offices will be closed on Monday for Labor Day. That includes all government offices and banks. Most stores, including Quinte Mall, will be closed, though some grocery and pharmacies will be open. All LCBOs will be closed, and only the beer store will be open on Monday. And that will be the Bell Boulevard location, Belleville, from 11 a.m. to 6 p.m. Belleville Transit and County Transit will not be running. Curbside waste collection will continue on its regular schedule. For a more comprehensive list of what's open and closed Monday, you can head to quintenews.com. And that's your news.
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1: 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The Toronto Blue Jays continued their playoff push tonight as they start a three-game series against the Royals in Kansas City. The Blue Jays entered the weekend a half game behind Cleveland for a wild card spot after taking 2 of 3 in a series with the Guardians earlier this week. Jameson Taillon gets the start for Toronto after missing time with forearm tendonitis. Looking at the other main players in the race for the third American League wildcard spot, Cleveland playing a doubleheader against visiting Detroit today as part of a four-game series. The Texas Rangers, who are a half game back of Cleveland, continue a four-game series with visiting Tampa Bay. And the Baltimore Orioles, who are a game and a half off the pace, continue a four-game set against visiting Boston. Week 14 of the CFL season kicks off in Montreal tonight with a matchup of two of the league's hottest teams. The league-leading Alouettes entered the game with a 9-2 record and wins in seven of their last eight games. The visiting BC Lions have won five straight to improve to 6-5. WNBA Commissioner Kathy Engelbert is retiring at the end of the year, bringing to a close her 7-plus years at the helm of the league and a stewardship that has been both transformative and at times tumultuous. Engelbert is the second longest tenured WNBA president or commissioner, and she helped negotiate a lucrative collective bargaining agreement this past spring that resulted in the league's first set of $1 million player salaries. Engelbert insists that the decision to leave was solely her own and that she did not feel any pressure to step down from NBA or WNBA stakeholders. Ben Simmons making a comeback in the NBA after sitting out last season with injuries, agreeing to a one-year contract with the Sacramento Kings. A person familiar with the deal confirming that deal to the Associated Press that he will sign with Sacramento. Person speaking on condition of anonymity because the deal has been announced. ESPN first reported the move and said Simmons would be paid $3.5 million. The 30-year-old from Australia is a former number one draft pick, three-time All-Star, and Rookie of the Year, but has struggled to perform and stay healthy in recent years. 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Two divisions, one standard of excellence. Partly cloudy for tonight, a low of 14 degrees. Mainly cloudy for tomorrow with a high of 24. And sunshine in the forecast for Sunday, a high of 24. 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
12: It's still a clear drive on the 401 in both directions, heading through Trenton and Belleville, even out towards Napanee or Brighton. I'm not seeing any major incidents, and it looks like the issue on Highway 37's ramp to the 401 westbound has fully cleared. We're doing well with Highway 62 and 37. Highway 49, I'm just seeing some construction-related volume through about Lyons Road right now in both directions, as well as through Fawcett Avenue. Other than that, we're in good shape. 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With the latest traffic, I'm Antonia Altavante.
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0: request driving 5 for Tanya. It's Rihanna, only girl in the world. 526 coming up. Cody's favorite game. What's that noise? Your chance to win with Burger Revolution and the mix. We're gonna play. Blue Jays are hot right now. 4-1 the last 5 games, and suddenly the playoff picture is looking a whole lot more interesting. Toronto is closing in on Cleveland, the wild card race. Here's where it gets interesting. The Guardians have a doubleheader against Detroit. Yeah. Meaning they got an extra game to work with. Wouldn't that be great if they lost both of them? That'd be great. That'd be fantastic, huh? So, Jays fans, we're going to be scoreboard watching, that's for sure. Toronto gets back at it tonight, 8-10. The question is simple. Can the Jays stay hot when it matters the most? So yesterday there was a lot of talk about Canada's brand new $20 bill coming out, and Canadians are not afraid to spend their 2 cents on it, that's for sure. The Bank of Canada, they got this new note featuring King Charles. It's vertical. It's vertical, which makes it look a little different from the money we're used to. Charles is surrounded by flowers and leaves, which the bank actually said is inspired by his lifelong interest in the environment. And on the other side, you got the Canadian National Vimy Memorial. The new bill is not actually going to hit your wallet until late February 2027. But Canadians have already started reviewing it online. I mean, it's everywhere today. And let's just say the reviews aren't exactly glowing. People are calling it ugly, cheap, and even comparing it to Monopoly money. And then there's another complaint. Actually, I've heard this a few times. Why do we have another British monarch? And some Canadians are suggesting we put actual Canadian heroes on money instead, like Terry Fox, maybe astronaut Jeremy Henson. Personally, I think we should just wait until the bill actually comes out. Why don't we do that? And be honest. Be honest with yourself. If a $20 bill can buy you coffees and a muffin these days, it could have a picture of anybody on it. And we'd all still be offended. Coming up, more Quinny's Best Variety.
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0: 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It's time to play Quiddy's favorite game. 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
0: 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It's a real burger. It's a real. No process. The burger's here. 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Thanks to Burger Revolution. 613-962-9700 if you can correctly identify this noise. I'll give you a clue. 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The last one is going to be in Gatineau. For many years, this has been a familiar sound. This will probably be the last time in Ontario. 613-962-9700. What is this noise? That's all you're getting. 613-962-9700. Good luck to you. Let's get out of the phones. Get a winner, winner, winner. Winner. I'll go to line number three. Go ahead. What is that noise?
2: It's a snowbird.
0: It is the snowbird. Yes, it is. That's right. And by the way, that's from a video I saw online of the snowbird starting up. When they did the air show last in Trenton. Man, gonna miss the snowbirds. Who is this?
2: It's Greg LaRue.
0: Greg, you're kind of quiet over there. What's going on over there?
2: We're heading north to go camping.
0: Oh, yeah? Where are you going?
2: Marble Lake.
0: Marble Lake. Is it Crown Land there, or are you going to a cottage? What's going on?
2: Yeah, we rented a cottage for the weekend.
0: Nice. That'll be lit. Hold on the line. We're going to hook you up with your prize, okay?
2: Thank you, sir.
0: All right. Good weekend to get away and do that. That's for sure. Some nice weather on the week. Well, a little bit of rain expected tomorrow. But anyway, coming up, more Quinty's Best Variety. Hold on.
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0: Mix 97, once again, a big congratulations to Gregory, who's going to be spending some time up at Marble Lake for the long weekend. Oh, by the way, Gregory, if you're listening right now, there's somebody on the phone who wants to give you a quick heads up. Hi, Mix 97. Who's this?
17: Hi, this is Caitlin Anderson Miller. I just wanted to let you know that my friend was just out on Marble Lake on Friday there, and he just got attacked by a bear, so watch out for the bears.
0: Got attacked by... What happened?
17: He was going for a walk and encountered with a bear.
0: What did the bear do to him?
17: The bear bit his leg and scratched his eyes.
0: Oof.
17: And he's lucky to be alive.
0: Wow.
17: That's for sure.
0: And that's up at Marble Lake?
17: Yes.
0: Well, I think I'm going to stay indoors all weekend. Well,
17: better go for a big bear hunt.
0: That's right. Well, enjoy your long weekend, Gregory, if you're still listening to Mix 97. Thanks.
17: Have a good day.
0: All right, you take care. 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

0: Mix 97, that's Olivia Dean. Olivia Dean, you know, doing her thing here on Mix 97. Well, you know, we had that big storm that hit Toronto. It hit Toronto and it was coming our way and it missed us. Veered south. Cross Lake Ontario. Oh, I mean, Lake America. Lake America. Oh, the jokes. The jokes. So, yeah, it veered. Missed us. Part of it went a little north, too. But a lot of it just kind of started to break out a little bit. You know, so on Friday, anyway, what was it, 155 millimeters of rain? They got some crazy winds, too. Just some madness. And something that went viral were a couple of Toronto window workers. I mean, you thought you had a bad day at work. Oh, could you imagine that? During Wednesday's big storm, two guys are there working on a swing stage outside an apartment building. When the wind suddenly picked up and the whole platform started swinging and slamming into the building. And when I mean slammed, I mean updating my resume from the third balcony slammed. Video actually shows one of the workers actually climbing from the swing stage and jumps onto a resident's balcony while he helped his coworker do the same. Both workers, they made it out. Now Ontario's Ministry of Labor is investigating exactly what happened. Who thought that would be a good day to get up there and clean windows? Oh, I mean, all day, even in the morning, the day before, they were like, oh, it's probably going to be the biggest storm of the year. And it's coming to Toronto. You know what? We need to get Bob out there cleaning the windows, you know, on the apartment. That'd be a good idea. What idiot scheduled that? Even if I'm the employee, I'm waking up drinking coffee. Oh, today we got a huge storm coming. I think I'm just going to call in sick. Coming up, we count down the six biggest songs today. The Mix 97 Top 6 of 6. We got another request that we squeeze in. Who sent that one? Hold on. Let me just check the website submission thing here. Oh, I don't know where it went. I had it. Anyway, we got the song all queued up, though, for you. Hold tight.
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0: weekend. Back Tuesday morning, the Mix Morning Crew, your chance to win a pair of tickets to the grand opening of the Royal Coachman in Napanee, September the 12th. That'll be all weekday mornings at, just after the 7 o'clock news anyway. It'll be here on Mix 97 for you. Some great prizes, some great fun. It's going to be lots of boats, lots of cars on the roads. Boats on the water, by the way. Lots of people heading up into cottage country, too. A long weekend. It's going to be a busy one. Checking out the latest update from the Mix Satellite Weather Center. I mean, it's looking great, really. I mean, tonight, partly cloudy. We're going to get a little fog down to 14. Then tomorrow, mainly cloudy. And, I mean, there is a chance of a little shower that might develop. But right now, the new outlook is that it's just going to be mostly cloudy with a high of 24. And then, look at this. Sunday, nothing but sunshine, 24. Monday, nothing but sunshine, 24. And then next week, things get a little different. Tuesday, increasing clouds, high 25. And then Wednesday, we're expecting rain. Thursday, chance of rain. Oh, mixed sun and cloud there. But we're starting to see temperatures start to go down, though, by midweek next week. Coming up here on Mix 97, more Cody's Best Variety.
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